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1: Hey there, baby. 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Thank you. Thank you very much.

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This train is bound for glory, this train. 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This train

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0: Oi, pessoal, ouvindo a Morcegão FM, tudo bem? 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
0: Joe fucking Perry. And on lead vocals, from Boston, Massachusetts, Steven Tyler, Van Halen.
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8: Ladies and gentlemen.
9: Ladies and gentlemen.
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0: Or maybe you don't play 1,000 miles.

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We kill the flame. 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
35: 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Susie Quattro, yes.
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72: 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Emerson, Lake, and Palmer.
73: 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And on lead vocals from Boston, Massachusetts, Steven Tyler.
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